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this for the baseline. 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

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The Master DJ MC. DJ mixing the beats. 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The hottest DJ mixing the beats. 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The hottest DJ mixing the beats. 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

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And I gotta deal with these people like you, keep looking for clout. 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
0: 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That was English.
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